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1: Hi.
0: 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How are you doing at 5:05 p.m.?
1: It's warm here in L.A.
0: It's warm in Los Angeles.
1: It's also Friday.
0: It's Friday.
1: Happy Friday, y'all.
0: Happy Friday, y'all. I'm going to do the back announce real quick.
1: Yeah.
0: So that last one was by Kavinsky, French DJ producer Kavinsky, who unfortunately did pass away on Tuesday. From a suspected stroke. He was really well known among fans of French touch, house music, French electro music, really associated with the Ed Banger record label crew. The first time I saw Kavinsky play a DJ set was with Sebastian, opening for Daft Punk in 2007. At the LA Sports Arena, and it was really a mind-blowing set. He's most known for the song Night Call, which I think was featured in Drive. So a lot of people would recognize that one. But rest in peace, Kavinsky, real name Vincent Bilorgi. It's a really sad loss, but
1: he is beloved.
0: Beloved, and there's lots of great music to listen to from Kavinsky. Very influential, I feel. He almost invented, inadvertently, not intentionally, invented a genre that is called synthwave, I think. Mm-hmm. That's kind of just really in the style of the song that we just heard. Mm-hmm. That one was probably from 2006 or something.
1: And kind of like the whole aesthetic that followed that.
0: The whole aesthetic. Yeah, very influential. Maybe doesn't get all the credit that he deserves for that. But that's the original article. Obviously very 80s influence, but that spin on it is very Kavinsky. So rest in peace, Kavinsky. Before Kavinsky, you heard Portraits of Tracy with Caught in a Jam. That's new stuff from Portraits of Tracy. She's coming up quickly. We will be hearing more of her, I am quite sure. Before Portraits of Tracy, you heard Data Rock or Data Rock. Pick your choice. It's funny to say that, right? Isn't that stupid? Pick your choice. The new song is the name of the song by Data Rock. We like to say data these days. Is data outdated?
1: Outdated.
0: Outdated.
1: It does feel a little bit
0: as a vintage.
1: Foreign?
0: Foreign, or maybe, yeah.
1: I don't know.
0: Yeah. That makes sense. Before Data Rock. Warm Duscher with Twitchin' in the Kitchen, the Red Axes remix. That's the version that I am allowed to play on the radio.
1: Such a good band.
0: We love Warm Duscher. Before Warm Duscher, opening up the set was Phil Keir, Polyrhythmic.
1: Very cool.
0: Thank you. I did say to the audience that I would announce shows were anybody to send me a message at Sharon Like on Instagram with their show within the next 1 week. I would announce it on air. I didn't get any messages. If you want to try to send me the information from your show that's happening in the next one calendar week, you can message me on Instagram. I'm going to tell you about the one that I have sitting in front of me, which is Open Up and Bleed presents Lustura Crash Davidian Piera Chateau Noir on a ritual and DJ Richard Cole. That's at the Redwood Bar tomorrow, Saturday, August 1st. I do know also that Violent Femmes, who we played earlier on the show, are playing their last night of a four-night residency at the Bellwether tonight. Pretty. I'm 99.97% sure of that. Look into it if you're a fan. As we are, Ajax, what are you going to play for us?
1: I think I'll play a couple of... Let's get kind of odd. Let's get odd.
0: From your laptop over there?
1: Yeah, I'm about to plug it in, so...
0: Okay, I've muted the channel. This is a little behind the curtain. You just plug that right in. Make sure the volume's up, cranked up on your end.
1: That is.
0: And let me know when I can turn up the volume on my end so that we can hear the song that you're about to play.
2: One day.
1: That is ready.
0: It's ready now?
1: Yep.
0: Okay. You're ready to go.
1: Yeah. Let's go.
0: Okay.
2: One day, a woman saw a bed of fresh radishes. I must have some, she said to her husband. If I don't, I shall die. One day, a woman saw a bed of fresh radishes. I must have some, she said to her husband. If I don't, I shall die. One day, a woman saw a bed of fresh radishes. I must have some, she said to her husband. If I don't, I shall die.

will present my work for all of you to see. I hope you will realize how difficult it has been to be what I am.

0: 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The hour is 5:31 p.m. this Friday, July 31st, year 2026. And it's so special because I have a guest here in the studio. It's my best friend, Ajax. Say hi.
1: Hi.
0: Hi.
1: Hi.
0: Hi. And Ajax actually picked all of those last five songs that you heard. Would you mind reading them off?
1: Yeah, what you just heard was Joyce Muniz and Sarah Bluma with Beats and Lines. Before that, you heard the United Future Organization with Good Luck Shore. Before that, you heard Fox with Strange Ships. Before that, Jackson and His Computer Band with Utopia. And we opened the set with Operator. You heard first Corners of the Mouth and then Get Organized.
0: Yay.
1: Also find that on Bandcamp.
0: From Bandcamp. It's 5:32 p.m. now. I don't know how much time we're going to have to talk more. Was there anything that you wanted to say, Ajax?
1: Thank you. That's what I wanted to say.
0: Thank you.
1: And thank you, listener.
0: Thank you, listener. Thank you, Ajax. I want to tell the people that the set list for today's show will be on Spinatron on the KXLU page. You might have to search No More Heroes, but I did put it in as Capital Radio 1234. It'll be on the Spinatron. I will also post it on my own personal Instagram account at Sharon Like on Instagram. Within the next 24 hours or so is when I will post the set list on there. And Ajax, did you want to let the people know your handle or handles?
1: Oh, sure. You can find me on Instagram at ajax.cr. Ajax.cr.
0: Ajax.cr.
1: You
0: want to
1: be my friend? Be my friend.
0: On Instagram.
1: Mm-hmm.
0: She's opened the door for questions about puppets, Muppets.
1: Sure,
0: yeah. Puppeting.
1: Mm-hmm.
0: Muppeting.
1: The biz.
0: Are you okay?
1: We're getting hot and loopy.
0: It's really warm in here. Ajax.cr on Instagram. We do have more music for you. We're going to split up this next set. What is this first one here that we have?
1: This one, shout out to Natalie. Shout out to Melissa, if you're listening. Strong Ladies. Here's one for you. It's Buffy St. Marie with She Used to Want to Be a Ballerina.
0: She Used to Want to Be a Ballerina for Natalie and Melissa. Buffy St. Marie. Are you ready?
1: Ready.
0: I'm just holding the tension here.

0: 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Golly, is it hot out here. I would love to thank our special guest in the studio here today, my best friend Ajax.
1: Oh, thank you, Sharon.
0: Thank you, Ajax, for playing music for the people today. I'm going to just quickly back announce so that people know what they just heard, and then we will sign off. You just heard Jupiter with Elliot Uppercut. Before that, Pleasure Boys with Get Down, local artiste. Before Pleasure Boys, Flora Fischbach with Comme Jean Reno. Before Flora Fischbach, featuring Jean Reno on the song, actually. Before Flora Fischbach, San Giovanni Bassista with Summer Sweat. That's the original 1985 version of that. And opening up the set was Buffy St. Marie with She Used to Wanna Be a Ballerina. So thank you so much, Ajax, for joining us, joining me in the studio.
1: Allowing me to play some songs. And thanks, everybody listening.
0: Thanks, everybody listening. The set list will be on Spinatron on the KXLU page. I will post it on my personal Instagram account, which is at Sharon Like on Instagram. And if you want to make friends with Ajax, her handle on Instagram is
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0: All right. Thank you, Ajax. Thank you, listeners. It has been fun. Everyone have a wonderful weekend. This last song is by Sunstroke featuring Olia Tira. The song is called Runaway. Okay?

you don't know what to say. You don't want to argue, you don't want to fight. But you feel like you might want to scream. When you hear the thunder. You say to yourself, well, baby, I got a sense of pride. I don't want you to see me cry. So I think I'll just go outside in the rain.

KXLU Los Angeles, 88.9 FM. Thank you for all listening to Mr. Machine. Jose is up in studio. We're going to keep going for a little bit on ednixon.com, so we'll be up on Stray Pop. But thank you all for tuning in.

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Stella live on the campus of Loyola Marymount University till 3 a.m., followed by Reverend Dan and Music for Nimrods, because it is your KXLU Friday Night Overnight, live.